Extra care and attention should be exercised. The following localities are included in the warning: East St. Paul, Birds Hill Park, Anola, Selkirk, Lockport, Warren, Tulin, Stonewall and Stony Mountain. Environment Canada meteorologists are tracking a severe thunderstorm that is possibly producing a tornado. Damaging winds, large hail and locally intense rainfall are also possible. Take cover immediately if threatening weather approaches. Please consult local media for more information.

responsible, practical. 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

sees, alone and he's sad. Asked the girl to prom promptly, she dropped him and laughed. Lo and behold, he broke, showed up to the school with a strap like, this is for the bitch that never noticed me.

0: mean, it probably wasn't just that, but it didn't help, you know?
1: All because you couldn't get laid.
0: But, like, figure it out, dude. Yeah. Donnie's the American dream, middle class and white, quite the American scene. His wife ain't giving out cause she just sick of his shit. So we at work, steady flirting with the intern chick. Cause some